crazy bitch. 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All I wanna do is lose control. You know that I'm a crazy bitch. I do what I want when I feel like it.

Thank you. This next song is yours. We're happy to play it for you. This is how it goes.